This is Jack 94.5. It is Locker, Shake the Lake, Smash Mouth will headline the Saturday night. You can buy the single day tickets now. I was taking a look at that when I saw that. So Friday's got Barney, Honeymoon Suite, and Sugar Ray. Nothing to scoff at. Saturday is Widemouth Mason, the Headpins, 5440. Smash Mouth is your Saturday night headliner. If I could only go the one night, I'm going both nights, but if I could only go the one night, I'd probably pick that Saturday night. They're okay.

will be officially out on June 25th. And again, this is on Disney in Canada. But yeah, I'll be watching that surprise episode. Apparently, it's 5 years before the first season with Mikey. Mikey was the previous owner of the sub shop, Carmi's older brother, who, anyway, he committed suicide before the beginning of the series. That's not a spoiler alert. But if you haven't watched this show, The Bear, it's one I would highly recommend. This is Light Tonight, Nazareth. It's on Jack.

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Locker. 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

Jack 94.5. I have a list of covers that are better than the originals. That's on my list. Blinded by the Light, Manfred Mann, the original, Bruce Springsteen. That's Springsteen's only number one hit, the Manfred Mann version of it, because he gets credit because he wrote it. Even the Boss has admitted that the Manfred Mann version is better. It's Locker. Thanks for hanging out with me. With the recent state of things, the wife and I have had conversations about couponing. We're not good at it. We might, you know, hang on to the Dairy Queen coupons for blizzards, but outside of that, it's a new frame of mind here. I've been noticing people using coupons more. And it's not that I don't want to do it or I'm embarrassed to do it or anything like that. It's just that I just don't do it. So I'm looking for tips. Like, where do you get coupons? Is there, I don't know, 306-936-JACK, 306-936-5225. Help me out with couponing. 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Don't miss it. Makes our weekends better. Here he is, a Jack.

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0: This is Jack 94.5. It's Locker. Elton John. Benny and the Jets. Dave Grohl and the Foo Fighters just dropped a new album. It's called Your Favorite Toy. If you're a Foo Fighters fan, it's a Foo Fighters record. I've listened to a couple of tracks off of it. It's pretty decent. So he's doing the old promo run, and he was on Stephen Colbert a couple of nights ago and told this story, which I thought was kind of cool.
1: When Nirvana ended, I wasn't sure what to do. I didn't know if I wanted to continue playing music. It made me sad to think of playing in another band, losing Nirvana, losing Kurt was a really, really dark emotional experience. And so I thought, you know, I just need to get my head together. And I rented a car and drove around the Ring of Kerry in Ireland.
2: That's beautiful.
1: And I was out, it's so gorgeous, one of the most beautiful places in the world. I was driving on this country road, and there were like sheep, and it was a great day, and there were the green rolling hills, and all I wanted to do was disappear. And as I was driving down this country road, I see a hitchhiker. He had a Kurt Cobain t-shirt on. And to me, I thought, okay, this is the universe telling me you have to continue.
0: Am I the only one that wondered whether or not he picked him up? Good story. Here is the Foo Fighters. In town in September, by the way. This is My Hero. 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
8: 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I'm Whitney.
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94.5, Fleetwood Mac and Dreams. It's Locker, Saskatchewan's last hope in the WHL playoffs, the Prince Albert Raiders. They're back in action against the Everett Silvertips tomorrow night. The series, just based on how things played out over the course of the regular season, will start in Everett, first two games, and then three games in PA if needed, and then the final two games back in Everett. You know what? The Silvertips, a bit of a wagon. They've lost one game so far in the playoffs. But the Prince Albert Raiders, no slouch here. They deserve to be where they are. They have played some fantastic hockey. We'll keep an eye on that one for you. They've only lost three games in this playoffs. So it'll be an interesting series. Both are going to be well-rested. And Arthauser action, I think it's Tuesday next week. So the first two games are this weekend, and then Tuesday they're in PA. Danger Zone. This is Kenny Loggins. 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

This is Jack 94.5. Joan Jett. Weekend looking decent. We got a nice Friday, too. Sunny and 18 degrees. Just a heads up for the Farmers Market fans out there. 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My wife and I like it in the Farmers Market. 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
1: Already, Corey Mace does not want to talk about repeat. 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

Great track from Genesis. That's all. Jack 94.5, it's Locker. We are having a conversation about the upcoming weekend, and Jamie, my co-host on the Green Zone, my day job, goes, oh, we got plans for Mother's Day. And I went, ah! My mom lives out of town and not in Saskatchewan, so I can't just show up on Sunday with a bouquet of flowers. And I gapped this year and didn't send her a card. Stupid. I did see something, though, that I thought I would pass along. Country Thunder, and there's details on the webpage. They have meet and greets for mom. So if that's something that might interest mom, I want to look into that. Working for the weekend. Mother's Day this weekend. Lover boy.

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Jack 94.5 Billy Idol. Rebel Yell. Locker. He was on American Idol this past season. I've admitted this in the past. I watched that show. They make dreams come true. I'm telling you. Anyway, this past weekend, I don't know if you missed it or not, but the show featured some past American Idol contestants, and they also had Paula back and Randy doesn't look great. I don't know what's going on with. I know he's not a spring chicken anymore. He's 69, but man, he looked really rough. I'm not exactly sure what he's dealing with, but I hope he's okay. Anyway, yeah. Down to the final three next week. So the finale is just around the corner. I think my favorite would be Keeley at this point. We lost Brooks. Brooks was my favorite, but Keeley, I think, is my new favorite. This is Streetheart. This is Snow White. This is Jack.

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Jack 94.5 and Black Velvet, Atlanta Miles. It's Locker. The other night I was talking about my inability to get behind what everybody is referring to as Canada's team in the Stanley Cup Finals, the playoffs. I cannot do it. I can't cheer for the Montreal Canadiens. I am going to get on the Buffalo Sabres bandwagon. My lack of support for

the Habs has to do with the birthright. My grandfather, my father, they all hated the Montreal Canadiens, and I just sort of adopted it. And I've never cheered for that team. I can't bring myself to do so this time around. It is a fun team to watch. They are very exciting. That's just my position on it. And I can't do it. And I do appreciate the fact that I got some support for that when I was talking about that the other night. So thank you for the text. By the way, if you are texting, it's 306-936-JACK. That's 306-936-5225. But here's the thing. I did get some people that texted that thought I had my head firmly planted. I just want to throw this at. Imagine if the only team left in the playoffs this year were the Leafs. Sit on that one, Hap fans. John Fogerty recently showed up on Joe Rogan. It's worth a listen, by the way. Interesting story. He's got the rights to CCR back. This is his center field. This is Jack 94.5.

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classic from the Eagles, Jack, 94.5. May 7, 1977, the Eagles actually hit the top of the Billboard 100 charts with that track, Hotel California. That wasn't their first. That was actually their fourth number one hit in the United States of America. And then that album, Hotel California, went on to sell a bazillion copies. And interestingly enough, the Stones released the 100 greatest guitar solos of all time. It's an interesting list. There's usually a couple on those lists that are like, what? Why is that one on there? But I looked at it and I was like, you know what? That's not too bad. This one might be a little bit controversial, but Prince could play, man. And the solo in this one is just, it's spectacular. It made the top of the list. This is Purple Rain. This is Jack, 94.5.

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Jack 94.5 Rock of Ages, Def Leppard, It's Locker. They're laughing at me because I forgot Mother's Day. Don't forget about Mom. That's actually just around the corner this coming Sunday. I am signing off. If you want to send me a note, text is a great way to do that. 306-936-JACK. That's 306-936-5225. And you can find me on social media, on TikTok and Instagram, on Facebook, on the old Twitter machine, at Lachlan Cross. L-O-C-H-L-I-N is how you spell my first name. We're signing off with Trooper. It's been a fun night. Thanks for hanging out with me.

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2: 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For $50, Terry Klein and his wonderful wife Eileen and co-worker Rob waiting outside to go work at Regina House Leveling. Name that tune.
3: Fleetwood Mac.
2: Mm-hmm.
3: Go Your Own Way.
2: I don't know.
4: There's some static there. I didn't hear the name of the song.
2: It is Fleetwood Mac. You got that right.
3: Oh, no. Oh, man, it's right there.
2: Yep, it is.
3: I Make Loving Fun.
2: Well, I'm not too sure about that, but...
5: We'll ask Eileen off the air. You were there.
3: Ryan Metcalf.
2: Oh, Ryan. Metzi.
4: Oh, good. Metzi's in there.
2: Metzi's in there. Yeah. Okay. You're in safe hands. I mean, with taking suggestions from him about Name That Tune online. Don't take life suggestions or love or... and don't let him drive you anywhere. Anyway,
4: okay.
2: So you guys got $50. Terry, the big question... Big decision time. Do you want to go for 100?
3: Let's do it.
2: Go
3: big or go home.
2: That's right. Here we go. For $100. Terry Klein, name that tune.
3: The boys are back in town. Boys are back in town.
2: It is.
4: Yeah.
2: The boys are back in town. Okay, that was all you, Terry.
4: Mm-hmm. So, I mean, this is big. You got $100. What are you thinking?
3: Let's do it.
2: What's Eileen thinking?
3: She's looking at me, smiling, shaking her head. But let's do it.
2: Just reminds you of your wedding day. You're wishing she would have been nodding, but instead she was shaking yes. All right, here we go. For $200, Terry Klein, Eileen, Rob, name that tune.
3: Rock the Casbah. Sex Pistols. Or no, not Sex Pistols. The Clash.
2: Wow. That was like kind of a deep sort of adjacent. Like I'm not the programmer of the music, but I think in that same genre.
4: And yeah, yeah.
2: I risk getting called out here. I think the Sex Pistols and the Clash were kind of around the same time. Am I wrong?
3: Yeah, they were in the '80s. Yeah.
2: Well,
4: okay.
2: Terry agrees with me, so all complaints can go to Terry.
4: But you talked yourself out of Sex Pistols. You got it right. Yeah. That is $200 for you. Now we're talking like some real money here, Terry. Mm-hmm. What do you think?
3: One more time.
4: Okay.
2: Here we go. For $400, Terry Klein from Regina House Leveling. Name that tune.
3: Oh, boy. It's a tough one. And I know I don't get another freebie. I'm thinking, can you smell wood burning?
4: Well, I know you've got helpers. You've got people texting you. And
2: Rob, I know you're outside listening. If you know, come busting into the house.
3: Yeah, and Ryan's thinking.
2: Kick in the front door, Rob.
3: Our dog Lola's right beside me. Looks like she's thinking.
4: Okay,
2: your
4: good.
2: Dog, Lola. La la la la Lola. Oh, yeah. Don't. Now I'm going to screw you up. Don't think of that.
4: Don't think of that. Not that.
3: Can I pray for one more?
2: Oh, I can't play it again.
3: I know.
2: I'm missing fingers from the last time.
4: Yeah.
3: Really?
4: But there's.
2: Yeah, they'll cut my finger right off.
4: There's got to be somebody that heard it that's texting you. Rob is going to come Kool-Aid Man through the wall at some point here and tell us.
3: Is it The Police?
2: And the song name?
3: Do-do-da-da.
2: Just say that louder. Just say that louder. That's just, you're there. That's there. You're there. You're...
3: Don't stand so close to me.
2: No, no, you said the song. You said it already under your breath, but I just have to make sure you say it again.
3: Do-do-da-da.
2: Yeah, yeah, I don't care.
4: Yes.
2: You said it. You said it.
4: He said it.
2: He said it. You said it. You heard me. Judges, don't look at me like that. Come on, judges.
3: Don't stand so close.
2: No, that, yep, no, that is a completely different song, but,
3: yeah, but
2: you did say The Police,
3: my head now.
2: And you did say da-da-da-da-da-da-da-da. Okay.
4: Okay, everyone take a breath. Everyone take a breath.
2: Intensity. That's the intensity.
4: $400 for Terry and Eileen. Now, you've got a lot of help. You've got people having your back. I mean, maybe you can, is this an $800 day?
2: I don't know. I don't know. I'm not. In the house leveling business, when you got a house that just won't level, what do you call it?
3: A pain in the...
2: Well, this next song, this $800 song, is going to be a pain in the house leveling, if you know what I mean. So, you got $400, you're the pride of all house levelers all across the city of Regina. There's no other house leveler that is starting the day with $400 in their jeans. I don't think. So, what do you think, Terry?
3: I'm going to have to call her quit.
2: I think you should. Terry Kine! Wonderful wife, Eileen. You guys have won $400. But now, could you have got $800? Are you ready for this?
3: Let's go.
2: I hope my advice was right. Oh, yeah.
4: Yeah, oh, no boy.
2: No way.
3: That could have been Skinamarinky-Dink.
4: Can you imagine?
2: That would have been the Proclaimers.
4: Oh, man. Hey.
2: Terry Kine, $400 richer. Congratulations.
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0: Check.
1: 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I'm Kyla Thompson, and a lot of people may know me from my brave daughter, Bella. 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
1: I've just got it. 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
2: You guys feeling good? Questions?
3: Is it Men at Work?
4: How did you...
2: Wait a minute, what?
4: Oh, we put a clue on the... Yeah, that was really weird. That threw me. I forgot. We put a clue on our Facebook page, Sherry.
2: Oh, my gosh. I forgot we did that,
4: yeah.
2: Too. I was like, do you guys have a camera in here?
4: That actually has rattled me to my core. That I actually believed the Matrix was real. Mm-hmm. We just had some sort of time shift.
2: Oh,
4: yeah.
2: That's funny.
4: Okay, so do you want to just jump to the $800 question and save us all a bunch of time?
3: No, we'll take it slow now.
4: All right, you got...
2: Take it slow.
4: Okay. Kevin, I didn't get to do the big voicey thing.
2: No?
4: Wow.
3: Oh, sorry. Start over?
4: No, we don't need to start over.
2: I like it when people rattle Woody. Cool, calm, and collected. I didn't freak out at all.
4: Well, I thought, wow, in the world? I know they're good at this, but... All right, Kevin Keck at Pepsi, you've got $50. No one's ever done that. Can I just say, no one in the history of this game has ever gone to Facebook, found the clue, and just blurted it out.
3: We don't have lives here. We listen too much, obviously.
4: No, we love you guys.
2: Why, we love you.
4: All right, here we go.
3: Okay.
4: For $100, Kevin Keck and Jody LaMontagne at Pepsi, name that tune.
3: You may be right, Billy Joel.
4: Okay, hold on. Unless Jody's been doing some changing. That did not sound like Jody LaMontagne.
3: No. That was Jenny.
4: Jenny LaMontagne?
2: Wow.
3: No. Jenny, what the heck's your last name?
5: Russo.
4: Jenny Russo.
3: Yes.
4: Wow.
2: Okay.
4: The real team. Real team sport at Pepsi. You guys have $100. So, how do you feel?
3: Pretty good.
6: Pretty good?
3: Yeah.
4: All right. Jenny, how do you feel?
3: Thumbs up, she says.
4: She feels thumbs up.
3: Yeah.
4: Well, that's good. Are we going for 200?
3: Yes.
4: Here we go for $200. Kevin Keck, Jody LaMontagne. And Jenny Russo with her thumbs up. Where we dare not say. Name that tune.
3: That is Walk Like an Egyptian, the Bangles.
4: No need to question. I heard the questions in your brain.
2: Yeah.
4: All right, guys. You've got $200. Would we expect anything less from our friends at Pepsi, Sherry?
2: No, you guys are doing great. Now, $200, that buys a nice lunch for the three of you.
3: Yeah.
2: What are you thinking?
3: Oh, we're going to keep going.
4: All right.
2: We're going.
4: Here we go. For $400, Kevin, Jody, Jenny, name that tune.
3: Ooh.
4: A little sticky.
3: A little.
2: Guys, a text? Is any text coming through, or?
3: I got one here.
4: What is it?
3: He says Santana.
5: No.
3: No.
4: Oh, but Jody says no.
2: Yeah, no.
4: What's Jenny say?
3: Oh, she left.
4: Oh, that's what happens a lot of times.
3: Oh, my God. That's a tough one. I don't know.
5: I didn't hear it very well at all. So.
2: Cute. All right. Well, can you throw out an artist name and a song title?
3: Huh. Men at Work?
4: No, we already did that one. We already did that one. Whoops. Whoops.
3: Rob Thomas? Santana?
2: We can't help you any further, so you got to just give us a guess.
4: Sherry's giving me... Don't do that look. Don't play the clip again, buddy. Yeah, we do need a final answer, guys.
5: Yeah, I got nothing, man.
3: That's all I'm getting from people is Rob Thomas and Santana.
4: Well, that might be right.
3: Smooth?
4: Final answer?
3: Yes.
4: No, oh, guys. Let's hear that clip. Let's hear the clip again.
3: Oh, is that Time Keeps on Slipping?
4: No.
2: No, you're thinking Steve Miller Band.
4: Okay. All right, one more time.
3: Steve Miller Band?
4: No, listen. Now I can really hear it.
3: No.
5: I can't.
3: Nope. Nope.
2: Again, they can't hear us, so play.
4: Huh?
3: I had a clue, no?
2: Yeah. Oh. Rod Stewart, do you think I'm sexy?
3: Yes, I do.
4: Well,
2: thank you.
4: Because I was asking, Sherry, that's why they couldn't get it. They don't think I'm sexy.
2: Okay.
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1: 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Me too.
2: If you drink and drive, you could go to jail, and that guy, he could be your new roommate. Maybe let a friend drive.
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8: 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I'm Whitney. Jack.

0: imagine a week of 20s. It's not hard to do.
1: Do not jinx this for us.
0: Imagine all the daytime highs being above minus 42. Imagine a week of 20s. I'm looking at it. I see it next week. I don't believe what I see from the Weather Network or Environment Canada, you name it.
1: To be clear, though, we don't exactly know what May Long is going to bring. It could be down to minus 42, that's
0: probably.
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0: 5440, August 21st, 22nd. Shake the Lake. What night are they? Who else is playing? Let's round this up.
1: They're playing the second night, August 22nd, along with Widemouth Mason, Headpins, and Smash Mouth. Night one, you've got Barney Bentall and the Legendary Hearts, A Honeymoon Suite, Sugar Ray, Passes at shakethelakeregina.ca.
0: Hey, who's this?
2: Good morning, sparkly friends. It's Max.
0: Oh, you must have like a crystal ball. How'd you know we were so sparkly?
2: I can just tell. You guys are full of sparkles.
0: I think I'm more full of toxins, but that makes me glow.
2: But you know, when they dig up that coffin in 10,000 years, it'll be full of sparkles.
0: It will be. It will be. There'll be all that will be left of me in 10,000 years is dust and this little black hard rock, which is my liver.
1: Oh.
2: Don't forget about the microplastics. Don't forget.
1: Okay, all right. What's up, Max?
2: Well, you guys are talking about the secrets of longevity, and I got a good one that comes from my mom.
1: Okay, that's very fitting. Mother's Day coming up on Sunday.
2: When I was young, my mom told me something that I kept forever, and I think it's the secret to having a long and happy life. Mm-hmm. And that is, you only give meaning to things you want to have meaning.
1: Okay.
2: So if you don't want something to be meaningful in a bad way, just don't give it meaning.
1: Can you give us an example of this?
0: Yeah,
2: so if someone's being rude, I could choose to be like, oh, this affects me. Or I could choose to be like, no, they're just a bum gobbler and I don't care.
1: I just spit on the board.
0: Look, so you mean I can will Sherry into non-existence?
2: In your mind? Absolutely.
1: That's not, I can
0: Where's that coming from? Okay. Where's that noise?
1: I can choose not to care that you want to will me into non-existence.
2: Exactly.
0: Wow, this is just a loop.
2: Much easier.
0: I've just decided I'm also going to will the CRA into non-existence.
2: Hey, I tried that for a while. It works for about 7 years.
0: Then they come knocking.
1: Yep.
2: Then all of a sudden the bank card don't work.
1: Oh, they're going to be repoing Woody's sparkles out of his coffin in 10,000 years.
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0: Attention, everyone. It's now time for Sherry and Woody's morning announcements.
1: Well, as we head into the weekend, spring flooding has caused 14 more communities to declare states of emergency. I think that's like 35 total. Wow. So far, 11 highways have closed. Northeast of Prince Albert, Ian Cossack's farm is nothing more than a field of rushing water.
2: Corrals are gone. There's sheds that have gone. I lost an animal, a calf. This farm has been in the family for 100 plus years. I've been here 50 and I've never seen it like this.
1: No surprise that seeding has been slow because of late snow and now flooding. The first crop report of the season says farmers are behind the 5 and 10 year averages with only 3% complete.
3: The Regina Pats are giving a big thumbs up to Brandt buying some of Real's buildings. GM Dale Durkach says players want to play in the most updated rinks.
4: I think it's going to be great that, you know, things are going to get spruced up. Players these days, we know there's lots of options, and you got to keep up with the Joneses and make sure you have nice facilities.
3: Brandt is planning on putting in a new sound system and a fancy digital scoreboard that's a big ring in the middle of the arena.
1: Oh, the LA Rams have one of those.
3: Okay.
1: SoFi Stadium, they're cool. Hey, if you've got a Warehouse One or a Bootlegger gift card still hanging around from Christmas, you better spend it. The company that owns both chains is shutting down all of its stores as it files for creditor protection. That includes 16 locations across Saskatchewan. Gift cards will only be honored until May 13th.
3: The Montreal Canadiens are hoping tonight's Game 2 in Buffalo goes a lot different than Game 1. The Habs dropped Wednesday's opener to the Sabres 4-2. Buffalo is in the postseason for the first time since 2011. The series heads back to Montreal's Bell Center for Game 3 on Sunday.
1: Meanwhile, the Golden Knights are in Anaheim tonight with that series tied at a game apiece. And the Carolina Hurricanes on the brink of advancing to the Eastern Conference Final. Last night, the Canes dumped the Flyers 4-1 to take a 3-0 series lead. Game 4 goes Saturday in Philly.
3: And tonight, the WHL final gets underway with a Saskatchewan team trying to be crowned league champs. The Prince Albert Raiders are in Everett taking on the Silvertips.
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1: 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Chance of a thunderstorm this afternoon and 18, 13 tomorrow and 19 on Sunday.
3: But right now in Regina, we got a bit of a wind chill. It feels like -5.
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0: Jovi. It's Friday, so Mr. Jovi, you make good music.
1: We like it even more today. Hey, what a treat for mom. Thanks, gas stations. Some of them down like 4 or 5 cents to $1.85.9.
0: That's almost criminal. It's gone from highway robbery to criminal.
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0: you part of the lineup at Shake the Lake. Get all the details, shakethelakeregina.ca. Good morning.
1: It's Tracy. How are you guys?
0: We're great, Tracy. How you been?
1: I'm good, but I'm feeling kind of down.
0: Oh, no. Why?
1: Well, it's close to Mother's Day, and you guys are talking about all these great union demands and stuff, and I'm afraid my card would have been revoked freaking years ago.
0: Why?
1: I have no boundaries, and I get paid in hugs and kisses. That's just me.
2: We've been talking about helping moms unionize because they're underappreciated, but you're too soft?
1: I try to give them the best knowledge that they can have after 1 a.m. I'm not there to make the decisions. Mm. I just told them make good choices. I raised my kids like I threw on my freaking eyeliner. I mean, they turned out really good. So
0: how did your makeup turn out, though, is the bigger question.
1: I was an 80s child. Don't even question my makeup.
2: So you sound like one of those moms that, loved the coupon books when your kids were small, but also accepted coupon books when your kids were like 21 and 22.
1: Yes, hey. I'd still accept the coupon books.
0: You know, as long as you can pay for the coupon book and hugs and kisses, and we're off to the races. I'm fine with the hugs and kiss currency.
2: It's funny. 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
0: I'm fine. 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
2: Oh, please tell me.
0: Well, I was going to tell you how you are, but you know what? I might just refrain from telling you how you are. You have to figure it out yourself.
2: Okay.
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0: Harlequin, thinking of you, speaking at the mayor's luncheon yesterday. Woody, how did it go?
1: For the Caring Place, it was great. 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I learned amazing things yesterday.
0: You
1: like
0: did?
1: How to say the counselor for Ward 2's name. Are you ready?
0: Yeah, okay.
1: Are you ready, George? Teclise. George Teclise. George Teclise. I said it. Now it just comes out. I could say it constantly. You look at how it's written. It's like a smashed baklava. I mean, it's a bowl of alphabet soup, but Teclise. I got it. I'm good.
0: George, you'll never say it right again, just so you know.
1: Jack 94.5.
2: Good morning, guys. How are you today?
1: We're very fine. We've been at the bargaining table at the Moms Union for a day now, and so far it's collectively a grievance.
2: Well, then I want to add something to the agreement, please.
1: Okay, certainly.
0: Who's this?
2: This is Vivian. My demand is quit grocery shopping at my house, please.
1: Okay.
0: Oh, my God. That I is, do that?
1: Okay. No, you do that?
0: Of course I do. Have Sherry, you been to Carol's house?
1: Sherry, you're almost 50. Come on.
0: I will strike you down.
1: My 27-year-old daughter is still a university student. She does grocery shopping at my house, which makes a lot of sense. I don't mind it. But I do mind it when she doesn't tell me, like ninja shopping.
0: Yeah.
2: Right. So we don't buy, we don't do a Costco run anymore because we don't need 12 cans of tomato sauce, right? Because it'll last us. But it doesn't last us because we buy 12, we go for one, and that seems to be the last one on the shelf.
1: I've got I could add this into the arbitration. What you need the children to do is to give you a list of what they need, and then you can go out and buy those things. but I would still put a lock on the pantry.
2: Liddy, I'm not going to enable her anymore.
0: Yeah, Viv is now their Instacart shopper picking up their online order.
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5: Hey, it's Lacey. How are you?
6: Good. What's going on?
5: Well, I've got some mom union demands, actually one in particular.
6: Okay, let's hear it.
5: Being the mom of teenagers, my demand is when I get home from work, don't expect me to leave the house again. I'm not driving you to Starbucks. I'm not driving you to the gym. I'm not driving you anywhere. That's it. I'm home. I'm done.
6: In this collective mom bargaining agreement, I think this clause should be added as the bra clause.
7: Right.
6: Because
7: right.
6: when the bra clause come off... Once the bra's off, I'm not leaving.
5: Yeah, this is also true. The other one in my household that needed to be taught and I would work into any union demand was do not accost mom as soon as mom walks in the door. Mm. Mom needs to at least take her shoes off, hang up her coat, and put her purse away before anyone is allowed to say, Mom, I need this.
7: Can I just say that reminded me of, did we all call our moms at work when we were kids to tattle on our siblings?
6: Oh, yeah.
7: And then you had to ask for your mom at her job. So it was like, hey, you know, Martinsville Shop Easy. And I was like, hi, is Carol there?
6: Right.
7: And then she had to leave her post, run to the back, thinking there might be some kind of emergency, only to hear me say on the phone, James won't let me on the PlayStation.
1: Sherry and Woody, Jack

0: attention, everyone. It's now time for Sherry and Woody's morning announcements.
1: Good morning to our farm friends. Seeding is underway in Saskatchewan, but of course, mostly in the south. In fact, only in the south. A big part of the province is dealing with flooding. Only 3% is complete so far. That's behind the 10-year average.
2: Well, speaking of farmers, folks here are well aware of hantavirus, but the rodent spread illness has never been more talked about worldwide. Spanish authorities are getting ready for over 140 passengers and crew to disembark from a hantavirus-stricken cruise ship headed for the Canary Islands. At least three people have died, but the World Health Organization says the risk of a worldwide outbreak is low.
1: What does the future hold for Saskatchewan snowbirds? Not your great aunt and uncle that go to Arizona. I'm talking about the flying snowbirds. The feds are going to make an announcement later this month, but Moose Jaw Conservative MP Fraser Tolmie says at air shows across North America, they're being told the snowbirds won't be there this year.
3: This is completely unacceptable at a time when we're being challenged with regards to our identity and our nationhood, that we're going to ground a symbol, an iconic symbol that represents unity.
1: Well, Fraser, maybe ask Carney for some new planes. I'm just saying.
2: Yeah. Let's go Habs. Adelaide, Montreal. The Canadiens are in Buffalo tonight looking to even up their second-round playoff series against the Sabres. Of course, the Habs fell 4-2 in Wednesday's opener. The series shifts to Montreal for Game 3 on Sunday.
1: We can soon bet in the Saskatchewan Roughriders in a different way. The team has its own scratch lottery tickets coming out on Tuesday. It's only sold in Saskatchewan, and the top prize, $75,000.
2: Okay.
1: Pretty neat. You can also win some merch and experiences like 10 years of season tickets. That prize is called 10 Years of Tears.
2: If they didn't make those tickets smell like watermelon, huge mistake. Huge mistake. And a historic night.
4: Y'all ready for this?
2: For the Toronto Tempo, the team is set to host the Washington Mystics in its first ever regular season WNBA game. Toronto is one of two expansion clubs joining the league in its 30th season, coming in alongside the Portland Fire. Heading into our Mother's Day weekend.
5: Just look at all this beautiful foliage.
6: It's not foliage, Mom. It's foliage. Foliage.
5: That's what I said. Foliage. It doesn't take a nuclear scientist to pronounce foliage.
2: Well, Mom might be seeing a thunderstorm this afternoon.
1: Wow.
2: 18 is our high, 13 tomorrow, and 19 for Mother's Day Sunday.
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0: Golden Earring, Twilight Zone with Sherry and Woody. That's a cruising right into Friday song.
1: Well, Sherry, breaking Mother's Day news.
2: Oh.
1: You've got two sleeps to not forget your mom.
0: I don't know if she deserves anything after the mom-bearassments I've suffered over the years.
3: Mom-bearassments are their job.
4: Why don't you bring this potato? That's pretty big.
5: Mom, you're always trying to give me potatoes. What is it with you?
4: I just think they're neat.
3: Moms wouldn't be moms if they weren't embarrassing.
6: Boys, I realize that, I may have been a little irrational today.
0: Your mom is so sweet. She would have never embarrassed you.
3: Of course she embarrassed me. It was her job. She was spitting in the Kleenex and wiping my face off at my wedding photos. Her lifelong mission was to embarrass me. But nothing was more embarrassing than when you'd have a sleepover for a birthday party and she'd leg wrestle the guys.
0: I'm sorry, what?
3: She's a leg wrestling champion of all of my friends until about grade 10, when I think finally we started outweigh her. Then she couldn't throw us against the wall.
0: Then it got weird. It was only then that it got weird.
7: Sherry and Woody. Jack

0: don't know about you, Sherry, but I'm going to fill my REO Speedwagon full of compost.
1: I hope you put down a big plastic sheet first, because that would be messy. Tomorrow and Sunday, the city is opening up its food and yard waste center for everybody to come and collect some free compost while supplies last. There's a limit. 3 5-gallon pails. Sorry, Woody.
0: All right. Jack 94.5.
2: Hey, how are you guys?
0: Good. Who's this?
2: It's Sean. Farmer Sean.
0: Hey.
3: That's a cow.
0: Your intro today was the annoying Fisher-Price animal thing.
2: That rings a bell.
0: You pulled the string and it had a big arrow and there was a cow. Yeah. And then the spinning wheel thing. Yeah, it landed on the cow and...
3: That's a cow.
0: Yeah. I bet you that was pretty redundant growing up on the farm. Like, you knew what a cow was. I'm surprised they didn't have a rural and urban version. You guys on the farm got, it's a skyscraper.
2: Yeah.
0: It's a stoplight.
2: It's running water.
0: What's going on, man?
2: Oh, just talking, you know, thinking about mother on Mother's Day.
1: A mombearassment tale?
0: Mombearassment tale,
2: oh,
0: yeah.
2: Mombearassment. Oh, you know, my mom never embarrassed me, but I embarrassed her on more than one occasion.
0: Like what?
2: I used to phone her from school and tell her that I was kicked out for doing drugs at school.
0: And were you?
1: Yeah, I was going to say, were you?
2: If you do it enough times, when you finally get caught, they're like, ooh, I used to phone her up and tell her I got kicked out of school or I'd been caught doing drugs or so-and-so was pregnant and, you know, stuff like that.
1: Just to mess with her?
2: Yeah, just because you could do it right in the office. So you had an audience. The principal was by, like they pretended not to listen to you, but they were listening to you.
1: I don't think I've ever heard of a kid doing a show for the principal. A comedy show for the principal at his mom's expense.
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1: Hey, can we talk about something for a second?
0: Well, it's all we actually ever do.
1: That's the truth. Hold on. Yes, okay, sure.
0: Yeah, it's basically what we do for our work.
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0: This winter and spring, Sherry's been to Hotel California. We just can't seem to leave. Jack 94.5, who's this?
1: This is Dawson.
0: What's going on?
1: Oh, not too much. Heard you guys talking about moms and embarrassment.
0: Oh, yes, mom embarrassments. The list goes on and on. Do you got one?
1: Yes, I do. Unfortunately, when I was a very young lad, my mom, she likes to reminisce about how I would call her my girlfriend at about 3 years old.
2: She would tell people you did this?
1: Yeah, she would just kind of joke about it and kind of make fun of me, but it's rather embarrassing, I must say.
0: Well, yeah. Like, so did you thought, because you couldn't understand what your relationship was yet, you thought that your mom was somehow your girlfriend?
1: Yeah, I thought that, oh, you know what, she's my special lady in my life. That's kind of how.
2: She's the lady that you love. It just makes sense.
1: That's right, and I didn't know any different at that age.
0: And, to be honest, you probably saw your mom at that age naked more than any woman in your life till most recently.
2: No.
1: That's a box of blocks we won't dive into.
2: Box of blocks.
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2: And who might this be?
3: Tanya here.
2: Tanya, how are you?
3: I'm good. How are you?
2: Well, I never really thought about it till just now.
4: What?
3: Listen, it's not Monday. You're good, buddy.
4: Yeah, it's the opposite. It's Friday. Jeez.
3: Yeah.
2: Oh, couldn't be better.
3: Yeah, there you go.
4: What's up?
3: Well, I have a little mumbarrassment story.
2: Were you the guilty mother, or were you the child of the mother that embarrassed you?
3: I was the child of the mother, a delicate 15-year-old child.
2: Oh, boy.
3: Bringing her first ever boyfriend home to see my mom.
2: Oh, my God.
3: Yeah, and she just sat right down on his lap and said, "Uda, down there with a hard on."
2: She said, what?
4: What?
2: She said, what?
3: It embarrasses me right
2: say
3: now.
2: Say it again. Just say it again.
3: 2 years old.
2: She said, what?
3: Who dat down there with a hard on?
4: Is that a common phrase?
3: Well, it must have been in her day, I guess. I don't know where.
2: Who dat down there?
3: Pretty spicy woman, yeah.
2: Did this young man then promptly leave?
3: You know what? I honestly was so embarrassed, I don't even know what he did.
4: You blacked out for the rest of the day.
3: Yeah, it was traumatizing, and I'm surprised I even remembered. It was so traumatizing.
2: I would never forget that.
4: I'm not surprised you remembered.
2: If my mother uttered even those a version of that, it would be burned in my brain.
0: Sherry and Woody.

0: Attention, everyone. It's now time for Sherry and Woody's morning announcements.
1: Well, they say the difference is at Davidson. South of Davidson, people are seeding.
2: Yep.
1: Farmers are trying to get things underway. North of Davidson, chaos, flooding. 14 more communities have declared states of emergency so far. 11 highways have been closed. The first crop report shows that farmers are behind the 10-year average with only 3% of field seeded.
2: The whole world is talking about hantavirus right now. We've all heard of that cruise ship that's heading to Spain right now. A couple people died, a bunch of people sick from hantavirus. Well, a reminder from health officials that if you are cleaning out the shed or the boathouse or the garage this weekend, it's a good idea to wear a mask. As well, if you see any rodent poop, spray it with bleach and let it sit a few minutes.
1: So you remember those bootlegger gift cards I got you for Christmas?
2: Yeah.
1: You might want to go spend those as soon as you can. The company that owns both Bootlegger and Warehouse One are shutting down all their stores. They're filing for creditor protection. That includes 16 locations here in Saskatchewan. So the gift cards will only be honored until May 13th.
2: That's next week.
1: Yeah.
2: So, yeah. Get to shopping. Well, the Montreal Canadiens are hoping tonight's Game 2 in Buffalo goes a lot differently than Game 1. Maybe the opposite. Habs dropped Wednesday's opener to the Sabres 4-2. Buffalo is in the postseason for the first time since 2011, so their fans are rabid. The series heads to Montreal's Bell Centre for Game 3 on Sunday.
1: And the Golden Knights are in Anaheim tonight with that series tied at a game apiece. Carolina are on the brink of advancing to the Eastern Conference Final. What? That happened quick?
2: Yeah.
1: They dumped the Flyers 4-1 last night to take a 3-0 series lead. Game 4 goes Saturday in Philly.
2: And there's one Saskatchewan team vying for all of the WHL marbles. The final underway starting tonight. The Prince Albert Raiders in Everett taking on the Silvertips. Your Mother's Day weekend weather.
1: We're trying to tell you. Mama. Pay attention. It's going to be nice outside, Mom.
2: Okay. Pumps never listen to us. Chance of a thunderstorm this afternoon at 18, 13 tomorrow, and 19 on Sunday.
1: But right now in Regina, we finally bounced above zero. We're sitting at 2 degrees.
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2: You know, every time I hear this song, I think, why don't you just get an alarm clock? Why is it my job, mister?
1: Yeah. I just think it's weird that I'd be waking somebody else up. It would be very terrifying. It's Wham!

0: Good Friday song, Sherry.
1: Mother's Day coming up on Sunday, and we're asking on Facebook, what habit or trait did you pick up from your mom? Like Kathy, who says, to cook like a farm girl. Everything is homemade. She tries not to buy anything from a grocery store. Wow.
0: That's impressive. My mom has drink loyalty.
1: Oh.
0: Now, in my mother's case, it's Red Rose Earl Grey tea.
1: Oh.
0: I would have been so fortunate had I become addicted to that.
1: Okay.
0: But as for the next generation, I have an extreme concern for a trait that my daughter has picked up from my wife.
1: Oh God.
0: No, not the despising me with every fiber of her being thing. No, no.
1: Something else.
0: No, she's a condiment hoarder.
1: What?
0: Well, let's call her. Let's call my daughter, Emily. I'm sure she should be up. She's supposed to be at work soon. So let's call her and, we'll just talk to her about this coming up next.
2: Sherry and Woody.

0: It's the Sherry and Woody Show.
1: Hello.
2: Oh, hello.
0: Let's go to the phones.
3: Hey, Dad, what's up?
4: Em. See, I know she's still considered a student, Sherry, because she would not take my calls if she didn't need money.
2: Never.
4: Emily, how's it going?
3: It's going good.
4: Okay, look, here's the thing. Well, I'm fine. You are the eldest child. You are responsible for Mother's Day. Mom is not my mom. So what did you do?
3: I get it. I wear that with a badge of honor.
4: Okay, yeah, okay. What did you do?
3: I got it all covered. Don't worry.
4: You got it covered? Good. Just keep the boys in the loop.
3: I'm going to tell you right now.
4: Well, don't tell me now. She might be
3: I'm
4: listening.
3: I'm going to spoil it.
4: Keep the boys in the loop so they don't have to pretend they know what's going on when she opens up the thing.
3: What do you need? What's going on?
4: Oh.
5: Well, okay, so Woody and I have been, Woody told me a story about a habit that you may have picked up from your mother, Woody's lovely wife, Alana, and he's a bit concerned about it. That this isn't a habit intervention. This isn't a habit intervention.
4: No.
5: But we just wanted to make sure that you're aware of it, Woody.
4: Look, your condiment control is a little bit sloppy.
3: Your
4: sauce systems are silly, sweetheart.
3: I think it's actually in check currently.
4: Okay,
3: right now.
4: I'm going to share with the class.
5: Yeah.
4: You moved back home for the summer because you're working here in the city. And so you moved home and you brought lots of great things. You brought, you know, your little...
3: Myself.
4: One of the greatest. And those sticks that you do with the wool.
3: Crochet.
4: Yes, the crochet things.
5: Oh, my God.
4: Yeah, but you also brought a Dixie cup of mayo.
3: Whoa. That was Caesar salad dressing.
4: Well, that makes all the world a difference.
3: That is a prime condiment right there.
5: Okay, your dad comes to work the whatever day it was after you move in. I just don't get it. Like, why would she worry about all the things she brings home? Why would she worry about bringing this tiny little thing of mayo? Like, did I raise a cheap child? Throw that cup of mayo away. We have mayo.
3: I respect your concern in this habtervention, but I would like to say I've seen the way Dad spends money, and if there's anything Mom's taught me, it's that most things are worth saving.
5: Yes.
3: Including the Caesar.
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0: Jenna Feeling, and good luck to our Regina Riot football team.
1: Yeah.
0: They're heading to Winnipeg on Sunday to take on the Fearless.
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2: Oh, this is Rusty from Candle Lake.
1: Hey, Rusty. Oh, how much snow you still got?
2: Enough snow to have a massive snowball fight, I can tell you that much.
0: Really? Isn't that crazy? Because down here in the city, like, it's gone. It's completely gone, and you guys are still snowbanks everywhere.
2: Oh, yeah. Yeah, I'll have snow probably to the third week in June.
1: Wow. But at the same time, isn't that going to be good for wildfires? You guys were pretty close to dry as a bone for a lot of years.
2: Oh, yes, yes, yes, yes.
0: Okay, good to hear it. Well, what else is on your mind, Rusty?
2: Talking about the traits that get passed on from our parents, especially our mothers.
1: Oh, yeah, habits, yeah. Mother's Day on Sunday, after all.
2: My mother's trait that I got was her love for water.
0: Okay.
2: My mom insisted when they moved out to Candle Lake that she have a lakefront house. They had a lakefront house, which I now live in.
1: Nice.
2: She insisted when they left here that they bought a oceanfront condo on Vancouver Island.
1: Wow.
2: She just loved the water, and so do I. I feel at home being around water.
1: Thank God your mom didn't have a love for cow manure, because that would be the... That would be the worst frontage ever. Yeah, no, that would be awful. Hey, look, we bought a beautiful timeshare in front of a feedlot.
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1: Well, as we head into the weekend, spring flooding has caused 14 more communities to declare states of emergency. I think that's like 35 total. Wow. So far, 11 highways have closed. Northeast of Prince Albert, Ian Cossack's farm is nothing more than a field of rushing water.
2: Corrals are gone. There's sheds that have gone. I lost an animal, a calf. This farm has been in the family for 100 plus years. I've been here 50 and I've never seen it like this.
1: No surprise that seeding has been slow because of late snow and now flooding. The first crop report of the season says farmers are behind the 5 and 10 year averages with only 3% complete.
3: The Regina Pats are giving a big thumbs up to Brandt buying some of Real's buildings. GM Dale Durkach says players want to play in the most updated rinks.
4: I think it's going to be great that, you know, things are going to get spruced up. Players these days, we know there's lots of options, and you got to keep up with the Joneses and make sure you have nice facilities.
3: Brandt is planning on putting in a new sound system and a fancy digital scoreboard that's a big ring in the middle of the arena.
1: Oh, the LA Rams have one of those.
3: Okay.
1: SoFi Stadium, they're cool. Hey, if you've got a Warehouse One or a Bootlegger gift card still hanging around from Christmas, you better

0: End it. The company that owns both chains is shutting down all of its stores as it files for creditor protection. That includes 16 locations across Saskatchewan. Gift cards will only be honored until May 13th.
1: The Montreal Canadiens are hoping tonight's Game 2 in Buffalo goes a lot different than Game 1. The Habs dropped Wednesday's opener to the Sabres 4-2. Buffalo is in the postseason for the first time since 2011. The series heads back to Montreal's Bell Center for Game 3 on Sunday.
0: Meanwhile, the Golden Knights are in Anaheim tonight with that series tied at a game apiece, and the Carolina Hurricanes on the brink of advancing to the Eastern Conference Final. Last night, the Canes dumped the Flyers 4-1 to take a 3-0 series lead. Game 4 goes Saturday in Philly.
1: And tonight, the WHL Final gets underway with a Saskatchewan team trying to be crowned league champs. The Prince Albert Raiders are in Everett taking on the Silvertips. 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
0: Your Mother's Day weekend weather.
2: Mom! Mom! Mama! Mom! Mommy! Mommy! Mama! Mama!
0: What?
2: Hi.
0: Never gets old. Chance of a thunderstorm this afternoon and 18, 13 tomorrow and 19 on Sunday.
1: 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We're sitting at 3 degrees.
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0: legs. Love it. With Sherry and Woody. Now, Woody, yesterday you spoke at the mayor's luncheon.
1: I stumbled around at the mayor's luncheon. Evan Bray was the actual keynote speaker.
0: Now, this luncheon benefited the Caring Place.
1: Yes.
0: Tell people a little bit about what that amazing organization does.
1: Well, it's all about mental health. It's about providing safe and secure professional and respectful counseling here in Regina and surrounding area. But there's also lots that the Caring Place can do for like workplace training, workshops.
0: Okay.
1: So that we can have a happier, healthier, more productive workplace, Sherry. So, like, you need to get this number and you need to get a counselor in here right now.
0: I was going to say, we have happier, but the other things, I don't know if we have those.
1: Go to thecaringplace.ca if you want to see how this great organization can help you personally or maybe help your business. 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

0: Sugar Ray, I wish every morning was like this morning. It's beautiful out. Jack 94.5 is this.
1: Hi, this is Carla.
2: Hey, Carla, what's on your mind?
1: You guys were just talking about a trait or a habit, I guess it was, that you picked up from your mom.
0: Yeah. Well, we just talked to my daughter about how she's a hoarder.
2: Of condiments, condiments only, a bit of a condiment saver, which I think is an admirable quality.
0: Oh, until Sherry comes over to my house and sees my fridge and goes, "What's wrong with you?" I'm like, "It's not me."
1: Well, my mom used to go shopping at Zeller's Dollar Days for wooden spoons. But she definitely didn't use them for baking.
0: Oh, yes. My mother also was a bit of a spoon vigilante.
2: That's not real. That's just a thing. That's
0: totally
2: just a
0: real
2: thing from cartoons.
0: No, I got more than one whooping with a wooden spoon. Carla, tell the story.
1: Oh, my mom used to chase us around with wooden spoons.
0: Yep. I tell you right now, if my mom walked into this room with a wooden spoon and I'm 50, I would tear off in the other direction. And there's no way she could catch me. But just the sight.
2: Yeah.
0: In fact, at Easter, she handed me a wooden spoon to help stir the whipped cream, and I peed a little.
2: Woody had a front dot on his slacks. He had a front dot for the whole meal.
0: Whole meal.
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0: Oh, well, I'm great. I'm great. Sherry's average. She's going to try to get to good today. That's her goal for today. 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

0: Sherry?
1: 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We have the Regina Spring Classic. 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
2: Good morning. It's Marie.
0: Hey, Marie. How are you?
2: I'm good.
0: Hey, by the way, I want to be... Do you have children, Marie?
2: Yes, I do.
3: Happy Mother's Day. I bet you I beat your
2: Thank
3: kids.
2: Thank you.
3: There's no way they got to that yet. I bet you I beat your kids at it.
2: Wow.
1: Woody likes beating kids. Okay. Marie, what's on your mind?
2: We're talking about traits that we did or didn't inherit from our moms.
0: Oh, yeah.
2: I have one that I wish I had, but just in this day and age, it's just not the same. Hmm. My mom was a professional, and she dressed the part. Like, this woman's closet, when she passed away, skirts and dresses and not very many pantsuits, but she was glamorous. Oh, silk scarves. She always presented herself well. She took an hour every morning to put her makeup on. I think she shaved her legs every day of her life.
1: What?
2: And I work from home, and I'm a schlub. Like, pajama pants and a hoodie with a burrito stain on the front.
3: But, okay, like, wait, I gotta know. Did your mother dress up at home?
2: She still looked like jeans and a t-shirt, but there was no stains, and there was no ripped cuffs, and there was no burrito stains.
1: Yeah, slightly higher standards even around home. God, they were so classy, those moms.
2: And I'm pretty sure that she brushed her teeth every day.
3: Well, I mean, think that hygiene, now we're talking a different realm.
4: Yeah.
2: But in this, when you work from home, you don't have to dress up.
3: No,
2: so,
3: but you don't also have to get gingivitis.
2: Correct.
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1: Good morning.
2: Hi, my name is Victor. How are you guys doing?
1: We're very good, Victor. What's going on?
2: Hey, okay, so about this mom habit thing, my mom has a super annoying habit that I have fought tooth and nail not to pick up.
1: Okay.
2: So whenever we go somewhere, she has to stop and have coffee every 15 minutes. I'm not exaggerating. I took her.
1: Really?
2: We were on vacation one time in Rome, and this woman, she had to stop at every single coffee shop there were.
1: Wow, but it's Rome, man.
2: It is impossible to go anywhere with her. You put her in the car to go to Costco, and before you get to Costco, she has to stop for coffee.
3: Kate, my mom needs a Timmy's in her hand at all time as well. And although, like, let's just call a spade, they also have to pee at every single coffee stop.
2: Exactly. It's horrible.
1: Well, and maybe that's why they got to pee, is there's too much coffee.
3: The system, you see?
2: I can't drink coffee. My mother ruined it for me. I need the caffeine. I wish I could enjoy a nice cup of coffee, but I just can't take the risk of becoming like her.
1: Replace the word coffee with betting on cockfights, and this is a whole different call.
3: No.
0: Sherry and Woody.

0: 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It's now time for Sherry and Woody's morning announcements.
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2: Good morning to our farm friends. Seeding is underway in Saskatchewan, but of course, mostly in the south. In fact, only in the south. A big part of the province is dealing with flooding. Only 3% is complete so far. That's behind the 10-year average.
3: Well, speaking of farmers, folks here are well aware of hantavirus, but the rodent spread illness has never been more talked about worldwide. Spanish authorities are getting ready for over 140 passengers and crew to disembark from a hantavirus-stricken cruise ship headed for the Canary Islands. At least 3 people have died, but the World Health Organization says the risk of a worldwide outbreak is low.
2: What does the future hold for Saskatchewan snowbirds? Not your great aunt and uncle that go to Arizona. I'm talking about the flying snowbirds. The feds are going to make an announcement later this month, but Moose Jaw Conservative MP Fraser Tolmie says at air shows across North America, they're being told the snowbirds won't be there this year.
4: This is completely unacceptable at a time when we're being challenged with regards to our identity and our nationhood, that we're going to ground a symbol, an iconic symbol that represents unity.
2: Well, Fraser, maybe ask Carney for some new planes. I'm just saying.
3: Yeah. Let's go, Habs. Allez, Montreal. The Canadiens are in Buffalo tonight, looking to even up their second-round playoff series against the Sabres. Of course, the Habs fell 4-2 in Wednesday's opener. The series shifts to Montreal for Game 3 on Sunday.
2: We can soon bet in the Saskatchewan Roughriders in a different way. The team has its own scratch lottery tickets coming out on Tuesday. It's only sold in Saskatchewan, and the top prize, $75,000.
3: Okay.
2: Pretty neat. You can also win some merch and experiences like 10 years of season tickets. That prize is called 10 Years of Tears.
3: If they didn't make those tickets smell like watermelon, huge mistake. Huge mistake. And a historic night.
5: Y'all ready for this?
3: For the Toronto Tempo, the team is set to host the Washington Mystics in its first ever regular season WNBA game. Toronto is one of two expansion clubs joining the league in its 30th season, coming in alongside the Portland Fire.
2: Your sports, Sherry, for precise temp refrigeration.
3: Heading into our Mother's Day weekend.
6: Just look at all this beautiful foliage.
7: It's not foliage, Mom. It's foliage. Foliage.
6: That's what I said. Foliage. It doesn't take a nuclear scientist to pronounce foliage.
3: Well, Mom might be seeing a thunderstorm this afternoon.
2: Wow.
3: 18 is our high, 13 tomorrow, and 19 for Mother's Day Sunday.
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0: Steve Earle. I mean, I'll take that song any day of the week, but Friday, oh, Steve, you shouldn't have. Jack 94.5.
1: This is Jen. How are you guys?
0: We're very okay.
2: Yeah.
1: That's good. You guys were talking about traits that you've been handed down by your mother.
0: Mm-hmm.
2: Yes.
1: I tried to think about it because I'm a lot like my dad, but apparently I hug like my mom.
2: Okay. In what way?
1: It's a very firm hug. I will hug you. You will feel the love that I'm giving.
0: Wow.
2: Or else. I heard an or else.
0: Enjoy my hug or else.
2: Okay. I feel like I also come from a long line of strong huggers. Woody, you like to comment on how under-muscled and weak I am.
0: Yeah.
2: But will you admit that I give a very supple hug?
0: I am not ashamed to say that Sherry experiences superhuman strength when she hugs.
2: only then. If you're under a car, I cannot lift it.
0: Like, I would, if I was being attacked by a pack of wolves, I would not say to Sherry, quick, get a stick and beat the wolves. I would say, Sherry, love these wolves. Hug these wolves. She would suffocate them.
2: Come here, cuties.
1: I think it's a good thing. My mom is a good hugger. You feel the connection. You feel like she loves you, and it's a good thing.
2: Who wants to hug a piece of cold macaroni out of the fridge? Am I right?
1: Exactly.
0: I have, though. Back when I was doing low carb, I just hug the macaroni and eat a protein bar.
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0: friends, we're all alright because the weekend's here. Hey, who's this?
1: Good morning, sparkly friends. It's Max.
0: Oh, you must have like a crystal ball. How'd you know we were so sparkly?
1: I can just tell. You guys are full of sparkles.
0: I think I'm more full of toxins, but that makes me glow.
1: But you know, when they dig up that coffin in 10,000 years, it'll be full of sparkles.
0: It will be. It will be. There'll be all that will be left of me in 10,000 years is dust and this little black hard rock, which is my liver.
2: Oh.
1: Don't forget about the microplastics. Don't forget.
2: Okay, all right. What's up, Max?
1: Well, you guys are talking about the secrets of longevity, and I got a good one that comes from my mom.
2: Okay, that's very fitting. Mother's Day coming up on Sunday.
1: When I was young, my mom told me something that I kept forever, and I think it's the secret to having a long and happy life. Mm-hmm. And that is, you only give meaning to things you want to have meaning.
2: Okay.
1: So if you don't want something to be meaningful in a bad way, just don't give it meaning.
2: Can you give us an example of this?
0: Yeah,
1: so if someone's being rude, I could choose to be like, oh, this affects me. Or I could choose to be like, no, they're just a bum gobbler and I don't care.
2: I just spit on the board.
0: Look, so you mean I can will Sherry into non-existence?
1: In your mind, absolutely.
2: That's not,
0: Where's that coming from? Okay. Where's that noise?
2: I can choose not to care that you want to will me into non-existence.
1: Exactly.
0: Wow, this is just a loop.
1: Everything gets so much easier.
0: I've just decided I'm also going to will the CRA into non-existence.
1: Hey, I tried that for a while. It works for about 7 years.
0: Then they come knocking.
2: Yep.
1: Then all of a sudden the bank card don't work.
2: Oh, they're going to be repoing Woody's sparkles out of his coffin in 10,000 years.
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0: Queen, any way the wind blows, gas prices down. A couple of cents. At least a few, like the Shell in Harbor Landing, now sitting at 185.9.
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2: It's Tracy. How are you guys?
1: We're great, Tracy. How you been?
2: I'm good, but I'm feeling kind of down.
1: Oh, no. Why?
2: Well, this close to Mother's Day, and you guys are talking about all these great union demands and stuff, and I'm afraid my card would have been revoked freaking years ago.
1: Why?
2: I have no boundaries, and I get paid in hugs and kisses. That's just me.
0: We've been talking about helping moms unionize because they're underappreciated, but you're too soft?
2: I try to give them the best knowledge that they can have after 1 a.m. I'm not there to make the decisions. Mm. I just told them make good choices. I raised my kids like I threw on my freaking eyeliner. I mean, they turned out really good. So,
1: you know. How did your makeup turn out, though, is the bigger question.
2: I was an 80s child. Don't even question my makeup.
0: So you sound like one of those moms that, loved the coupon books when your kids were small, but also accepted coupon books when your kids were like 21 and 22.
2: Yes, I'd still accept the coupon books.
1: You know, as long as you can pay for the coupon book and hugs and kisses, and we're off to the races. I'm fine with a hugs and kiss currency.
0: It's funny. Woody tried to introduce that to his house with his wife, and she was not going to that bank.
1: No.
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2: Well, they say the difference is at Davidson. South of Davidson, people are seeding.
3: Yep.
2: Farmers are trying to get things underway. North of Davidson, chaos, flooding. 14 more communities have declared states of emergency so far. 11 highways have been closed. The first crop report shows that farmers are behind the 10-year average with only 3% of field seeded.
3: The whole world is talking about hantavirus right now. We've all heard of that cruise ship that's heading to Spain right now. A couple people died, a bunch of people sick from hantavirus. Well, a reminder from health officials that if you are cleaning out the shed or the boathouse or the garage this weekend, it's a good idea to wear a mask. As well, if you see any rodent poop, spray it with bleach and let it sit a few minutes.
2: So you remember those bootlegger gift cards I got you for Christmas?
3: Yeah.
2: You might want to go spend those as soon as you can. The company that owns both Bootlegger and Warehouse One are shutting down all their stores. They're filing for creditor protection. That includes 16 locations here in Saskatchewan, so the gift cards will only be honored until May 13th.
3: That's next week.
2: Yeah.
3: So, yeah. Get to shopping. Well, the Montreal Canadiens are hoping tonight's Game 2 in Buffalo goes a lot differently than Game 1. Maybe the opposite. Habs dropped Wednesday's opener to the Sabres 4-2. Buffalo is in the postseason for the first time since 2011, so their fans are rabid. The series heads to Montreal's Bell Centre for Game 3 on Sunday.
2: And the Golden Knights are in Anaheim tonight with that series tied at a game apiece. Carolina are on the brink of advancing to the Eastern Conference Final. What? That happened quick?
3: Yeah.
2: They dumped the Flyers 4-1 last night to take a 3-0 series lead. Game 4 goes Saturday in Philly.
3: And there's one Saskatchewan team vying for all of the WHL marbles. The final underway starting tonight. The Prince Albert Raiders in Everett taking on the Silvertips. Your Mother's Day weekend weather.

0: trying to tell you. Mama. 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It's going to be nice outside, Mom.
1: Okay. Pumps never listen to us. Chance of a thunderstorm this afternoon at 18, 13 tomorrow, and 19 on Sunday.
0: But finally, in Regina, it's starting to get warmer out there. We're sitting at 6 degrees.
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0: Moving next, Edge of 17 with Sherry and Woody. Look at you, Mr. Speak at the Mayor's Luncheon. How did it go?
1: 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I learned amazing things yesterday.
0: You
1: like
0: did?
1: Like how to say the counselor for Ward 2's name. Are you ready?
0: Yeah, okay.
1: Are you ready, George? George Teclis, I said it. Now it just comes out. I could say it constantly. You look at how it's written. It's like a smashed baklava. I mean, it's a bowl of alphabet soup, but Teclis, I got it. I'm good.
0: George, you'll never say it right again, just so you know. Roxy Roller.

0: Nick Gilder, Sweeney Todd, Roxy Roller. I'm going to roll over to the compost place, Sherry. Fill my pockets.
1: Tomorrow and Sunday, the city is opening up its food and yard waste center for everybody to come and collect some free compost while supplies last. There's a limit. 3 5-gallon pails. Sorry, Woody.
0: All right. Jack 94.5.
2: Hey, how are you guys?
0: Good. Who's this?
2: It's Sean, Farmer Sean.
0: Hey.
3: That's a cow.
0: Your intro today was the annoying Fisher-Price animal thing.
2: That rings a bell.
0: You pulled the string and it had a big arrow and there was a cow. Yeah. And then
1: it was... Oh, the spinning wheel thing.
0: Yeah, it landed on the cow and...
3: That's a cow.
0: Yeah. I bet you that was pretty redundant growing up on the farm. Like,
1: Yeah. You
0: knew what a cow was. I'm surprised they didn't have a rural and urban version. You guys on the farm got, it's a skyscraper.
2: Yeah.
0: It's a stoplight.
2: It's running water.
0: What's going on, man?
2: Oh, just talking, thinking about Mother on Mother's Day.
1: A mombearassment tale?
0: Mombearassment tale, yeah.
2: Mombearassment. Oh, my mom never embarrassed me, but I embarrassed her on more than one occasion.
0: Like what?
2: I used to phone her from school and tell her that I was kicked out for doing drugs at school.
0: And were you?
1: Yeah, I was going to say,
2: no.
1: Were you?
2: If you do it enough times, when you finally get caught, they're like, ooh, I used to phone her up and tell her I got kicked out of school or I'd been caught doing drugs or just so-and-so was pregnant and, stuff like that.
1: Just to mess with her?
2: Yeah, just because you could do it right in the office. So you had an audience. The principal was by. Like, they pretended not to listen to you, but they were listening to you.
1: I don't think I've ever heard of a kid doing a show for the principal. A comedy show for the principal at his mom's expense.
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0: Benatar. She can rock out, but if I could sing like that, my life would be completely different. 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
1: This is Dawson.
0: What's going on?
1: Oh, not too much. Heard you guys talking about moms and embarrassments.
0: Oh, yes, mom embarrassments. The list goes on and on. Do you got one?
1: Yes, I do. Unfortunately, when I was a very young lad, my mom, she likes to reminisce about how I would call her my girlfriend at about 3 years old.
2: She would tell people you did this?
1: Yeah, she would just kind of joke about it and kind of make fun of me, but it's rather embarrassing, I must say.
0: Well, yeah. Like, so did you thought, because you couldn't understand what your relationship was yet, you thought that your mom was somehow your girlfriend?
1: Yeah, I thought that, oh, you know what, she's my special lady in my life. That's kind of how.
2: She's a lady that you love. It just makes sense.
1: That's right, and I didn't know any different at that age.
0: And, to be honest, you probably saw your mom at that age naked more than any woman in your life till most recently.
1: No. That's a box of blocks we won't dive in.
2: Box of blocks.
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2: No Doubt's residency has started at the Sphere in Vegas. It looks incredible. I want to go.
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0: No doubt. It's your 90s at 9. Who's this?
1: Kenya here.
0: Kenya, how are you?
1: I'm good. How are you?
0: Well, I never really thought about it till just now.
2: What?
1: Listen, it's not Monday. You're good, buddy.
2: Yeah, it's the opposite. It's Friday. Jeez.
1: Yeah.
0: Oh, couldn't be better.
1: Yeah, there you go.
2: What's up?
1: Well, I have a little mumbarrassment story.
0: Were you the guilty mother, or were you the child of the mother that embarrassed you?
1: I was the child of the mother, a delicate 15-year-old child.
0: Oh, boy.
1: Bringing her first ever boyfriend home to see my mom.
0: Oh, my God.
1: Yeah, and she just sat right down on his lap and said, "Uda, down there with a heart on."
0: She said, what?
2: What?
0: She said, what?
1: It embarrasses me right
0: now. Say it again. Just say it again.
1: 2 years old.
0: She said, what?
1: Who dat down there with a heart on?
2: Is that a common phrase?
1: Well, it must have been in her day, I guess. I don't know where.
0: Who dat down there?
1: Pretty spicy woman, yeah.
0: Did this young man then promptly leave?
1: You know what? I honestly was so embarrassed. I don't even know what he did.
2: You blacked out for the rest of the day.
1: Yeah, it was traumatizing, and I'm surprised I even remembered. It was so traumatizing.
0: I would never forget that.
2: I'm not surprised you remembered.
0: If my mother uttered even those a version of that, it would be burned in my brain.
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0: Love with Sherry and Woody.
1: Mother's Day coming up on Sunday, and we're asking on Facebook, yep, what habit or trait did you pick up from your mom? Like Kathy, who says, to cook like a farm girl. Everything is homemade. She tries not to buy anything from a grocery store. Wow.
2: That's impressive. My mom has drink loyalty.
1: Oh.
2: Now, in my mother's case, it's Red Rose Earl Grey tea.
1: Oh.
2: I would have been so fortunate had I become addicted to that.
1: Okay.
2: But as for the next generation, I have an extreme concern for a trait that my daughter has picked up from my wife.
1: Oh, God.
2: No, not the despising me with every fiber of her being thing. No, no.
1: something else.
2: No, it's she's a condiment hoarder.
1: What?
2: Well, let's call her. Let's call my daughter Emily. I'm sure she should be up. Supposed to be at work soon. So let's call her, and you know, we'll just talk to her about this coming up next. But first, a little mystery. Betty Davis Eyes, Jack 94.5.

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1: Hello.
2: Oh, hello.
0: Let's go to the phones.
3: Hey, Dad, what's up?
4: Em. See, I know she's still considered a student, Sherry, because she would not take my calls if she didn't need money.
2: Never.
4: Emily, how's it going?
3: It's going good.
4: Okay, look, here's the thing. Well, I'm fine. You are the eldest child. You are responsible for Mother's Day. Mom is not my mom. So what did you do?
3: I get it. I wear that with a badge of honor.
4: Okay, yeah, okay, what did you do?
3: I got it all covered. Don't worry.
4: You got it covered? Good. Just keep the boys in the loop.
3: I'm going to tell you right now.
4: Well, don't tell me now. She might be listening.
3: I'm going to spoil it.
4: Keep the boys in the loop so they don't have to pretend they know what's going on when she opens up the thing.
3: What do you need? What's going on?
4: Oh.
2: Well, okay, so Woody and I have been, Woody told me a story about a habit that you may have picked up from your mother, Woody's lovely wife, Alana, and he's a bit concerned about it. Now, this isn't a habit intervention. This isn't a habit intervention.
4: No.
2: But we just wanted to make sure that you're aware of it, Woody.
4: Look, your condiment control is a little bit sloppy.
3: Your
4: sauce systems are silly, sweetheart.
3: I think it's actually in check currently.
4: Okay,
3: right now.
4: I'm going to share with the class.
2: Yeah.
4: You moved back home for the summer because you're working here in the city. And so you moved home and you brought lots of great things. You brought, you know, your little...
3: Myself.
4: One of the greatest. And those sticks that you do with the wool.
3: Crochet.
4: Yes, the crochet things.
2: Oh, my God.
4: Yeah, but you also brought a Dixie cup of mayo.
3: Oh, whoa. whoa. That was Caesar salad dressing.
4: Well, that makes all the world a difference.
3: That is a prime condiment right there.
2: Okay, your dad comes to work the whatever day it was after you move in. I just don't get it. Like, why would she worry about all the things she brings home? Why would she worry about bringing this tiny little thing of mayo? Like, did I raise a cheap child? Throw that cup of mayo away. We have mayo.
3: I respect your concern in this habtervention, but I would like to say I've seen the way Dad spends money, and if there's anything Mom's taught me, it's that most things are worth saving.
2: Yes.
3: Including the Caesar.
0: Sherry and Woody. Jack.

0: 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It's like real music.
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1: Good luck to our Regina Riot football team.
0: Yeah.
1: They're heading to Winnipeg on Sunday to take on the Fearless.
0: Jack 94.5.
2: Oh, this is Rusty from Candle Lake.
0: Hey, Rusty. Oh, how much snow you still got?
2: Enough snow to have a massive snowball fight, I can tell you that much.
1: Really? Isn't that crazy? Because down here in the city, like, it's gone. It's completely gone, and you guys are still snowbanks everywhere.
2: Oh, yeah. Yeah, I'll have snow probably to the third week in June.
0: Wow. But at the same time, isn't that going to be good for wildfires? You guys were pretty close to dry as a bone for a lot of years.
2: Oh, yes, yes, yes, yes.
1: Okay, good to hear it. Well, what else is on your mind, Rusty?
2: Talking about the traits that get passed on from our parents, especially our mothers.
0: Oh, yeah, habits, yeah. Mother's Day on Sunday, after all.
2: My mother's trait that I got was her love for water.
1: Okay.
2: My mom insisted when they moved out to Candle Lake that she have a lakefront house. They had a lakefront house, which I now live in.
0: Nice.
2: She insisted when they left here that they bought a oceanfront condo on Vancouver Island.
0: Wow.
2: She just loved the water, and so do I. I feel at home being around water.
0: Thank Aww. God your mom didn't have a love for cow manure, because that would be the... That would be the worst frontage ever. Yeah, no, that would be awful. Hey, look, we bought a beautiful timeshare in front of a feedlot.
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0: Love That with Sherry and Woody.
1: We have the Regina Spring Classic. That's a two-day outdoor track and field meet. It's happening today and tomorrow out at Douglas Park.
0: Jack 94.5.
2: Good morning. It's Marie.
0: Hey, Marie. How are you?
2: I'm good.
0: Hey, by the way, I want to be do you have children, Marie?
2: Yes, I do.
0: Happy Mother's Day. I bet you I beat your kids.
2: Thank you.
0: There's no way they got to that yet. I bet you I beat your kids at it.
1: Wow. Yep. Woody likes beating kids. Okay. Marie, what's on your mind?
2: We're talking about traits that we did or didn't inherit from our moms.
0: Oh, yeah.
2: I have one that I wish I had, but just in this day and age, it's just not the same. My mom was a professional, and she dressed the part. Like, this woman's closet, when she passed away, skirts and dresses and not very many pantsuits, but she was glamorous. Oh, silk scarves. She always presented herself well. She took an hour every morning to put her makeup on. I think she shaved her legs every day of her life.
1: What?
2: And I work from home, and I'm a schlub. Like, pajama pants and a hoodie with a burrito stain on the front.
0: But, okay, like, wait, I gotta know. Did your mother dress up at home?
2: She still looked like jeans and a t-shirt, but there was no stains, and there was no ripped cuffs, and there was no burrito stains.
1: Yeah, slightly higher standards even around home. God, they were so classy,
2: yeah,
1: those moms.
2: And I'm pretty sure that she brushed her teeth every day.
0: Well, I think that hygiene, now we're talking a different realm.
1: Yeah.
2: But in this, when you work from home, you don't have to dress up.
0: No,
2: so,
0: but you don't also have to get gingivitis.
2: Correct.
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1: Oh my God.
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2: You're kidding me. So cool.
0: Nice. And this could be you.
1: Oh my God.
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2: Wow. We have a really fun Friday at Work Well request from Shauna. Wants to hear some Salt-N-Pepa.
1: Which one?
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1: Hi, my name is Victor. How are you guys doing?
2: We're very good, Victor. What's going on?
1: Hey, okay, so about this mom habit thing, my mom has a super annoying habit that I have fought tooth and nail not to pick up.
2: Okay.
1: So whenever we go somewhere, she has to stop and have coffee every 15 minutes. I'm not exaggerating. I took her.
2: Really?
1: We were on vacation one time in Rome, and this woman, she had to stop at every single coffee shop there were.
2: Wow, but it's Rome, man.
1: It is impossible to go anywhere with her. You put her in the car to go to Costco, and before you get to Costco, she has to stop for coffee.
0: Kate, my mom needs a Timmy's in her hand at all time as well. And although, like, let's just call a spade, they also have to pee at every single coffee stop.
1: Exactly. It's horrible.
2: Well, and maybe that's why they got to pee, is there's too much coffee.
0: The system, you see.
1: I can't drink coffee. My mother ruined it for me. I need the caffeine. I wish I could enjoy a nice cup of coffee, but I just can't take the risk of becoming like her.
2: Replace the word coffee with betting on cockfights, and this is a whole different call.
0: No.
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Def Leppard, Animal, Jack 94.5. It's your no-repeat workday, the start of a nice-looking weekend. Mom's Day coming up on Sunday. It's going to be a beautiful day to let Mom just do what she wants to do. She wants to go sit in the sun. Let her do that. Stay out of her way. Here's Rod Stewart and Young Turks, Jack 94.5.

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2: 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Hey, Sugar. 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

Jack 94.5. Your no repeat workday. We could see a bit of a thunder shower later on today, which would be nice. Get that nice fresh smell of a nice spring rain. I love that smell. We could get it later on. Maybe a thunder shower. 13 for tomorrow, so a little bit cooler for Saturday. But then for Mom's Day on Sunday, it's going to be awesome. Sunny in 19, and then 20 for Monday, 22, and it just keeps going up from there. Now we're getting close to beach weather. Wednesday, 25 degrees. Hello. I'll take that. The great Roy Orbison, an old pretty woman, Jack 94.5.

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2: 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I got the Canadiens on a bounce back.
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2: 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Jakub Dobysh was still solid. Only one soft goal in game number one. But, man, Cole Caulfield has to get going.
3: 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It wasn't just the Habs. It was also the Sabres. You know what? They got the win, but I'm guessing that organization walked away from that game going, we got a team that is not going to give up.
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0: I want a new drug. There's Huey Lewis in the news. Jack 94.5, it's your no-repeat workday. What does mom really want for Mother's Day? Well, we took it right to the source. Some real moms.
1: Allison, what do you really want for Mother's Day?
2: I would love a day planned special for me. Just all the things that make me happy. Total break from being a mom.
1: Okay, Sheena, what do you really want for Mother's Day?
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1: Completely isolated from your family.
3: Yeah, that and a new crock pot.
1: Heather, what do you really want for Mother's Day?
4: Time alone.
1: That's it. Didn't you say something earlier about martinis?
4: Well, that's the other part. Martinis or mimosas.
1: Okay, Lacey, what do you really want for Mother's Day?
5: To be left alone for 5 minutes.
1: Just 5 minutes?
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5: 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I don't want to clean. I don't want to take care of anyone but myself.
0: 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It's just a big mess, and they end up cleaning it up, for goodness sake.

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So Triumph is on tour. They played in Edmonton last night. I had a couple of friends that went to it, and they let me know, boy, it was great. And especially the opening act, too. A couple of great Canadian rock bands. 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Enough is enough. 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

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Maybe some more guitars. And vocals. You can go your own way. It all adds up to Regina's greatest hits. Jack 94.5.

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Prince Albert Raiders are the last Saskatchewan team standing in the WHL Finals. They're taking on the Everett Silvertips, and Everett is a good team. But I'll tell you what, both teams have been breezing right through the playoffs. So as much as we'd like to see the Pats in there, they didn't do it. So let's just cheer on a Saskatchewan team, the Prince Albert Raiders. Go Raiders! Let's get them! It's going to be a brawl, I think. Here's Boston, More Than a Feeling on Jack.

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Joan Jett and the Blackhearts, I love rock and roll. Jack 94.5 Friday. Oh, it's deck beers time. It's going to get up to 18 degrees. It's deck beers. Hey, maybe go out for lunch. We're in lunchtime right now, as a matter of fact. And let's have a great day out enjoying this beautiful weather. Billy Joel and Big Shot. Jack 94.5. It's Friday.

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1: You never forget your first hit album. For me, that was Cuts Like a Knife back in 1983. Even though I was 23 at the time, I was already somewhat of a road veteran, writing songs and touring relentlessly. In fact, I'd been on the road so long that I really wanted to spend some time back at home in Vancouver for this one. You know, sleep in my own bed? Sounded like a good idea. So I flew in co-producer Bob Clearmountain, and we recorded most of the album at our studio here in Vancouver. And I like to think that being at home, sleeping in my own bed, contributed to its success. Three top 40 hits, including this one, title track,

Adams cuts like a knife. Jack 94.5, your no-repeat workday. So The Long Run was the final album that the Eagles went in studio for before they broke up and had that really long hiatus, if you want to call it that, where Don Henley did his own thing, Don Felder did his own thing, Glenn Frey did his own thing. And one of the reasons why they broke up after that album was just infighting all the time. I want to do this. Well, no, I don't want you to do that. Hey, this is how you play this. Look, I know how to play guitar. I can do it this way, blah, blah, blah. And there was lots of infighting. As a matter of fact, the final straw was when Don Felder and Glenn Frey went at it on stage. They didn't duke it out, but they literally were arguing on stage during a song. And if a hidden microphone or a microphone that was nearby picked up that Glenn Frey said to Don Felder, when we get off this stage, I'm going to kill you. That's how bad it was. That's how bad it was getting. Boy, that's not good band relations. So anyway, that was it. That was the final straw. Don Felder says, after this show, I'm done. Here's the Eagles in The Long Run. Jack 94.5. It's your no-repeat workday.

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0: There's the Trogs and Wild Thing. Jack 94.5. Your no repeat workday. Mom's Day coming up on Sunday. Have you figured out what you're going to get, Mom? Well, you know what? Don't do any figuring. Let them tell you what they want for Mother's Day. I went around with my little recorder and got this.
1: Allison, what do you really want for Mother's Day?
2: I would love a day planned special for me. Just all the things that make me happy. Total break from being a mom.
1: Okay, Sheena, what do you really want for Mother's Day?
3: I would like to sleep in, preferably in a hotel room by myself.
1: Completely isolated from your family.
3: Yeah, that and a new crock pot.
1: Heather, what do you really want for Mother's Day?
4: Time alone.
1: That's it. Didn't you say something earlier about martinis?
4: Well, that's the other part. Martinis are mimosas.
1: Okay, Lacey, what do you really want for Mother's Day?
5: To be left alone for 5 minutes.
1: Just 5 minutes?
5: You don't understand how valuable 5 minutes can be.
1: All right, Brittany, what do you really want for Mother's Day?
5: It's what I don't want.
1: Ah.
5: I don't want to cook. I don't want to clean. I don't want to take care of anyone but myself.
0: And according to all of them, they don't want breakfast in bed. Yeah, they appreciate the sentiment. But that just is a mess.

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Jack 94.5, it's your no-repeat workday with Shaq. Beautiful day today. Mom's Day weekend looking good. Tomorrow a little bit cooler, 13 and sun. And then for Sunday, for Mom's Day, it looks great. Sunshine and 19. By the time we hit Wednesday of next week, though, hit the beach, man. Hit the beach. As we head closer to the long weekend, 25 degrees by Wednesday. Here's Gino Vannelli and Wild Horses, Jack 94.5.

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I was just watching an interview with Dan Rather and all the guys from REO Speedwagon, and he said, what song was your favorite to play on stage? And Kevin Cronin and a couple of the other guys said, not any of the songs from High Infidelity. Of course, that's where that song came from, Take It on the Run. They liked all the older songs, like Time for Me to Fly and Back on the Road Again and Roll with the Changes. And to tell you honest truth, as much as that album was so huge for High Infidelity, I was in REO Speedwagon way before that album came out, and I would agree with them. A lot of those other songs, the older ones, they're pretty damn good. Pretty damn good. A little more rockin'. Especially Back on the Road Again. Our band used to play that one. Here's Aerosmith and Crying, Jack 94.5. It's your no-repeat workday.

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You don't know. Jack 94.5, your no repeat workday. Rider training camp continues up in Saskatoon. It's the rookie camp right now, and then the big boys show up on Sunday, and then they do their training camp. But I guess a lot of these young guys are really lighting it up in front of the coaching staff, so we may see some new faces on the riders. If they keep that up, there's a lot of positions to be vying for. Here's Green Day.

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Have you ever seen the rain? Jack 94.5, your no-repeat workday. We might see a little bit of rain. We have a 30% chance of showers today. Probably a thunder shower. That would sure be nice. 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It's Whitesnake, and here I go again on Jack.

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Metropolis of Nokomis, Saskatchewan. The late, great Kenny Shields and Street Heart. Also, home of some incredible beer, the Nokomis Brewery. It's awesome. Oh, speaking of awesome, these guys are going to be performing, of course, at Shake the Lake coming up in August. Get your tickets. Keep it on Jack 94.5 for your chance to win. It's Sugar Ray. 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

Petty and the Heartbreakers from Damn the Torpedoes, the first CD I ever owned. Don't do me like that. Jack 94.5, it's Shaq. Have a great weekend, moms. Have a great Mom's Day. And remember, guys and kids and all that, just let them do what they want. Don't try to force. Oh, we got a full day for you, Mom. No, sometimes they just want to put their feet up and do nothing. Relax. Maybe they'll read a book. Maybe they'll do something. A good nap, maybe. I mean, whatever. Just let moms do what they want to do. You guys go do something else. Unless they want you to hang around for 5 minutes. Sean and Jen coming up. Well, Jen first, then Sean and Jen taking you home tonight. On your Friday. Love changes everything. Here's Honeymoon Suite. 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

0: That's Meatloaf taking us on a whirlwind of romance and regret. Paradise by the Dashboard Lights. Will you love me forever? Let me sleep on it. Will you love me forever? And then he does sleep with her, and now he's praying for the end of time. It's the same old love story, really.
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0: Sean filling in for Jen. She's at the Art of Connection Fashion Show tonight, Connexus Art Center in support of Sophia House. If you're going, it's going to be a great time. We were planning for our Super 70 show this weekend, Mother's Day, right on the doorstep on Sunday. And in the 1970s, Mother's Day was quite different than today. We were digging up some of the old advertisements from the time. This one took us by surprise.
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5: Honey, the flowers are beautiful. And that teapot, you're something else.
0: See, so far so good, right? He calls her, calls his mom. Send her flowers.
6: Well, it's the least I could do for the person who taught me everything I know.
5: Son, you were born with a talent for music.
6: Yeah, but you're the one who taught me about love.
5: And you sure know how to show it.
0: Are you hearing the saxophone and the sexual undertones between the mother and the son in this commercial?
2: The teapot bouquet from Teleflora. 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
0: That ad would not work for me. I would not be calling that place to send my mom flowers. I'm not the only one who caught the undertones there, right?

Mr. Phil Collins and in the air tonight. It is Friday. Mother's Day is Sunday, in case you forgot. I might have the best gift ever. If you're looking for a last-minute idea, I've got a pair of tickets. A chance for you to beat the box office for Ram, Monsters, and Mayhem, the Monster Truck Show, July 17th to 19th, Kings Park Speedway. Tickets are super limited. And it could be one of those things like where maybe mom doesn't like it, but you can give her the tickets and still have a reason to go. Like when the husband gives the wife a bowling ball, but she hates bowling, but he says, I'll use the bowling ball. You know what I'm saying? So if you want to give them to mom, you can. You just have to text me, 306-936-JACK. Stanley Cup playoffs, they continue tonight. My Montreal Canadiens will beat the Buffalo Sabres and tie that series. Puck drop is at 5 o'clock. Golden Knights and Ducks, their series is tied. That's game two tonight at 7:30. It looks like Hurricanes and Avalanche. Stanley Cup final, is that what we're thinking? No, we're thinking Montreal Canadiens. Here we go.

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24: I'm ready. Let's do this.

your Friday, and you make loving fun. It is Sean filling in for Jen. She gets to host the Art of Connection fashion show at Connexus Art Center tonight. That's put on by the Regina Women's Network and Avant Garde, all in support of Sophia House. Great cause. Lots going on this weekend. The Stanley Cup playoffs continue. Go Habs, go. Go Habs, go. Right? Keep. There you go. Keep chanting that. I'd appreciate it. And if you're looking for something fun to do on Saturday afternoon, bring the kids, the grandkids, bring yourself. It's adult-friendly as well. It's called Driven to Read at the Glen Elm Branch Library. It's 1 till 4. Jen and I will be there at 3 reading books to children. I brought my own book. Hopefully they invite me back next year. We'll see how it goes. It could be fun. Bring your kids. Lunatic Fringe. Jack 94.5.

Stone. Counting Crows and Mr. Jones. Sean filling in for Janice. 20 degrees right now. 14 in sunshine tomorrow. And for Mother's Day, 18 degrees. The sun will be up. Small, tiny chance of rain.

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1: Happy Friday. Your weekend starts now. It's Sean filling in for Jen. She's hosting the Art of Connection fashion show at Kinexus Art Center. Regina Women's Network are putting that on along with Avant Garde. And it's all generating money for Sophia House, so great cause. If you see Jen there, you're going, say hi. Montreal Canadiens play tonight. Puck drop at 5 o'clock. Go Habs, go. Still have a chance for you to win tickets to beat the box office for Ram Monsters and Mayhem Monster Trucks July 17th to 19th at Kings Park Speedway. That's going to be a great show. That'd be a great gift for Mother's Day, maybe. Yeah, Mother's Day is on Sunday. We're gonna talk about Mother's Day gifts that maybe should have never happened, perhaps. If you got one, you can let me know. This is Pat Benatar. 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

0: Hit me with your best shot, Pat Benatar. It's Sean Genlis this afternoon, thinking about Mother's Day on Sunday. Have you ever received a gift being a mom that was just terrible, just made you go, what is wrong with my children? Kelly Spence let me know that her dad bought her mom a basketball hoop, and she's never played basketball. These are the things that can get you into trouble. Jen and I, we do the Super 70s show every Sunday, and we were doing some research. In the 1970s, some of the stuff was a little bit different from Mother's Day. This was an ad from 1971.
1: 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The Hoover Double Duty. It eats, drinks, and says, Happy Mother's Day.
0: The vacuum that eats, drinks, and sucks Mother's Day. A vacuum would probably be the worst gift to give. Even if it's one of those really cool Dysons, though, like they're really cool. Like I would take one of those. If you got any ideas about what not to get mom for Mother's Day, let me know. It's AC/DC and Highway to Hell on Jack.

0: really terrible for Mother's Day. Like a vacuum cleaner, the jury's still out on that. Like some of these vacuums are pretty cool and sophisticated, but I don't know what the message is you're sending. So we're trying to help with the worst things, things you don't want to give your mom for Mother's Day. Krista, do you got any ideas?
1: I can tell you what I got one year.
0: Okay.
1: Pampering, good.
0: Mm-hmm.
1: Grooming, bad.
0: Krista, I'm almost afraid to ask what you mean by grooming.
1: Okay, I got this from my ex-husband. One of many reasons that we are no longer together, there's a whole list of them. I got laser hair removal.
0: What?
1: Like a gift certificate for laser hair removal.
0: Was it a hint?
1: I was like, I take care of all my business. Like, it was just, thank you, I think.
0: You got a little something there on your lip. Just growing on your lip there.
1: No, like, I'm telling you, like, you know, I've been on holidays where people, and seen people that don't. I'm not one of those ladies. Nobody okay. would think I was European, okay. I promise.
0: Okay, so don't do that. Don't get anything to do with hair removal. You can get Mom the new Rolling Stones album, Foreign Tongues, comes out July 10th. But this is Jumpin' Jack Flash right now on Jack.

Doug and the Slugs, and Who Knows How to Make Love Stay. 20 degrees on your ride home with Sean Genlis today. The weekend's going to be great. Mother's Day on Sunday. It'll be great unless you get something

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0: and your na-na-na-na-na-na's for the start of your weekend. If you're still at work, you should leave right now. Just say Sean said so. I will totally do that for you. It's Sean without Jen on Jack for today. Mother's Day on Sunday. Weather's looking pretty good. You just don't want to screw up and get something terrible and wrong. Trying to be helpful today. Thinking of ideas not to give Mom for Mother's Day. 306-936 Jack, who's this?
1: Hi, this is Sejal.
0: Hi, Sejal. How are you?
1: Fine, thanks. And I'm a mom, so I'm telling you something definitely that I don't ever want to be given.
0: All right, this is good. I want to hear it. Lay it on me.
1: One of those silly homemade coupon books, like this coupon is good for one free vacuum or one time of doing dishes. Because it usually turns out that those aren't worth the paper they're written on.
0: Yeah.
1: For like the vacuum cleaner, it's kind of an assumption that those jobs are usually mine and that they're somehow doing me a favor.
0: Like you're implying something.
1: Absolutely.
0: Husbands like to give out those coupon books too. Here, this one here is good. This is good for a free back rub, you know? Yeah, it's never just a back rub.

0: Friday to you. If you're looking for something fun to do tomorrow, come to the Glen Elm Branch Library from 1 till 4. Jen and I will be there at 3 reading books to children. It's called Driven to Read. We're reading books about driving. My book I'm going to read is Don't Let the Pigeon Drive the Bus. It's great for kids. It's actually great for adults. Hopefully we'll see you there tomorrow.
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0: Hey, who's this?
3: Hi, this is Dave.
0: Dave, what is something you should just never give a mom for Mother's Day?
3: I would say like a burial plot, you know, like a tombstone. Or
0: I'm just thinking of you, Mom. And when the end will come, it could come soon.
3: Yeah, you never know, right?
0: Well, some would say it's thoughtful. You can work the will in there a little bit, too. You know, pre-planning a funeral for Mother's Day, maybe.
3: So you're on my side. It's not actually a bad thing. It's a good thing.
0: No, I'm just going to level you, Dave. I think it's a horrible, terrible, awful idea. I think it's the worst idea I've ever heard. You do that, and someone's going to probably have to buy a plot for you the next day. But I'm writing it down. Don't get mom funeral planning. Thank you, Dave.

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0: heart, my heart. The Montreal Canadiens need to have that song on before they hit the ice tonight. Crank it all the way up. Taking on the Buffalo Sabres, game two. They got to win tonight. The only Canadian team left. I get so anxious and stressed when I'm watching the games that I think I kind of want to like PVR it or tape it and then kind of just skip ahead. I don't know. My nerves. I don't know what's different about watching sports now when your team is in it like this, but it is nerve-wracking. Checking your weather for Pass the Message Custom Designs and Apparel. We had a little bit of rain spitting here and there. Reports around the city. T-Roy just called. Said it's spitting in the south. Tomorrow, it's going to be 14 degrees. Sunday for Mother's Day, 18 degrees. And they do say there's a small little itty-bitty-bitty chance of rain.
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0: Hey, who's this?
3: Hey, it's Amy.
0: Amy, tell me, what's the worst thing to give a mom on Mother's Day?
3: I would say anything, any appliance or even kitchen gadget.
0: Does that include cool things like an air fryer? Because if I gave my mom an air fryer for Mother's Day, of course I'm going to say, you know, make me some French fries, please, right?
3: I know even the same thing goes for Christmas or birthdays. Don't get them any appliance or anything.
0: Yeah.
3: I know my dad got my mom a vacuum one time. Whew, that didn't go over well.
0: Nothing says Happy Mother's Day like, here, go vacuum the carpets downstairs.
3: Nope.
0: Okay, I'm going to write that down. No vacuum cleaners.

Rick, Sean, on Jack Genlis today. Happy Friday to you. Mother's Day on Sunday. Some of these texts you guys are sending me a little nuts about things what not to give mom for Mother's Day. Deborah in Hawkstone lets us know the morning breakfast the kids would bring. She still cringes about them. They're good memories, but she was so sick. It was always peanut butter and jam sandwiches. It was always way too much jam every Monday morning. I remember my kids would go in and give her things like Pizza Pops and things like that. And I mean, like, that's a good idea. Cook mom a Pizza Pop. And the moms have to eat it with a smile on their face. This is Soul Asylum, Runaway Train.

0: Soul Asylum and Runaway Train, Jack 94.5. It's Sean without Jen today. Mother's Day on Sunday. I'm getting some funny ideas of what not to get mom for Mother's Day. Siley let us know a cemetery plot would be a terrible idea. Yes, Dave called in with that. And I think so far that is the worst thing you could possibly give your mom is funeral planning. Don't think that's a good idea. Tammy says, how about a heavy-duty paper towel holder? That's what I got one year. I'm so sorry, Tammy. What about you, Dory? What is something you should never give mom for Mother's Day?
1: I'm going to say vibrator.
0: Okay. On my bingo card of what I thought I was going to hear today, that was not on it. You know what? It could be the best gift you ever gave mom.
1: And as I'm saying it, I'm thinking, well, is it really that bad?
0: Right? It could be a little awkward.
1: It's more awkward than anything, I think, yeah.
0: And of course, mom would say, like, how dare you? I am shocked and appalled. I cannot accept a gift like this.
1: Yeah.
0: You know? And then after everyone leaves, she goes and digs it out of the garbage can.
1: I knew you were my favorite child for a reason.
0: Okay, so devices with batteries. Might be the best one. I have no idea.

0: finally five.
1: It's go time.
0: The workday is done.
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4: 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Go.
0: Time to pull the 5 o'clock whistle.
5: The 5 o'clock whistle is brought to you by the Flower Shop on Hill Avenue. Puck drop is now. Montreal Canadiens and the Buffalo Sabres, game two, the last Canadian team left in the Stanley Cup playoffs. They're going to pull it off. I know it. Traffic is slow. People, we got to get going home. The game is like, it's on right now. Can we say go Habs go and then pull the whistle?

0: free falling on your Friday. It's Sean without Jen today. Congratulations to Colleen Hipner. She beat the box office. She won a pair of tickets to the Ram Monsters and Mayhem Monster Truck Tour, July 17th to 19th. That might be one of the greatest Mother's Day gifts ever. 306-936 Jack, who's this?
1: Bobby.
0: Thank you for calling, Bobby. What are you doing today?
1: I just got home from work. I'm just doing some quick cleanup for the weekend.
0: Yes, we are just inches away from our weekend, and now soon you can rest.
1: Yes.
0: Well, we are looking for help today, Bobby. We're looking for ideas, the worst ideas, things you should never give to your mom for Mother's Day.
1: A vacuum cleaner?
0: That seems to be a very popular one on the show today. Now, has this ever happened to you?
1: No.
0: Okay, thank God. Like, what would you do if someone gave you a vacuum for Mother's Day?
1: Shove it up their butt.
0: Okay. Subtle.

0: perfect, Kim Mitchell. Rock and roll duty on your Friday. It's Sean without Jen today. Mother's Day on Sunday. For some of us, it's really tough. We don't have our moms anymore. They're up there looking down on us, a feeling for you. Still reminiscing, though, about some of the stories, keeping mom alive that way. We're talking about the worst things to get, right? Vacuum cleaners are up there. Hair grooming for mom. I'm not sure if that's ever a great idea. 306-936-JACK. Who's this?
1: Hey, it's Kelvin.
0: What is one thing, Kelvin, that you should never, ever give a mom for Mother's Day?
1: Well, I actually gave this to my mom for Mother's Day.
0: Okay.
1: She collected salt and pepper shakers. So I went to Spencer's Gifts back in the day.
0: Yep.
1: Saw these cute little piggies, bought the salt and pepper shaker, and she loved them.
0: That's awesome.
1: My brother told on me and put the little piggies together, and one mounted the other one, and she was like,
0: Oh.
1: My dad did on my dinner table.
0: Disgusting, Calvin. We eat on that table, those dirty little piggies.
1: And she's like, I've had company. I can't believe it took me 2 months to figure out that they go together, Mom.
0: We're learning a lot today, Calvin. You're helping.
1: I was 17.
0: The pigs are having sex. The salt shakers are having sex. Okay. This is No Doubt and Just a Girl on Jack.

0: April Wine and Roller. Jack 94.5, it's Sean on your ride home. No Jen, she's out at the Art of Connection fashion show tonight for Sophia House, raising money for a great cause put on by the Regina Women's Network and Avant Garde. So it's just me today, but tomorrow Jen and I will be at the Glen Elm Branch Library. From 1 till 4, they're having an event called Driven to Read, fire trucks, police cars, I believe. All the stories will be about things that drive and vehicles, and Jen and I will be there reading stories. Mine is called Don't Let the Pigeon Drive the Bus. Adults are welcome. It's going to be a fun time, I guarantee it.
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0: 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Yeah, we had a little bit of rain spitting here or there. Not too much to really worry about. Tomorrow, they're saying, though, 14 degrees and sunshine. And on Mother's Day, 18 degrees, and there is a small chance of rain. But right now, it's 15 degrees, and it is a little bit windy out there. You're not playing badminton tonight.

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0: Wave Babies and Honeymoon Suite. Thanks for riding home with Sean and Jack 94.5. I'm Genless today. Mother's Day on Sunday. You're getting some great ideas of what not to get. Sylvain is on the show. What do we not get mom for Mother's Day?
1: A vacuum cleaner.
2: Have you done this before?
1: I came very close.
0: Very close.
1: At Christmas, I bought my wife a brand new gas range, and she was happy. But when I went to go buy her a Dyson, my kid said, "Don't, Dad, don't do that. Mom's going to hate you for that," because she didn't appreciate the gift at Christmas. She loved it, but she didn't appreciate it because, you know.
0: It means something a little different.
1: Exactly. Mm-hmm. Yes. It's a gift you buy her for no reason.
0: Or to make it a little sweeter, you just give the vacuum on a random day and then say, "I'm also going to do all the vacuuming for one full year."
1: Yeah, I probably wouldn't have said that.
0: That's a winner, Sylvain. That's a winner idea.

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Your Love, the beautiful love song about a guy whose girlfriend leaves town and then he goes and sleeps with another girl. He just wants to use her love, though. He just wants to use it. It's Sean without Jen today, Jack 94.5, looking at your weekend weather for Cowtown. Mother's Day. Doesn't look bad. 18 degrees in sunshine, but they're hinting at it like a little bit of rain, less than a millimeter. So like maybe spitting like it was earlier today here in Regina. Tomorrow, 14 degrees and sunshine. Right now it's 15 degrees, but that wind, man, it was out of control today, up to 70K. Now it's down to 50, so the wind will die out as the evening carries on. This is Gino Vannelli in Black Cars on Jack 94.5.

0: Black Cars and a Gino Vannelli.
1: Just Sean, no Jen today. And I have not looked at the score, Montreal Canadiens, Buffalo Sabres. I've PVR'd the game, so when I get home, then I could watch it. It's hard to like try and avoid all media when you work in media, and I don't want to know the score. And I got the Green Zone guys down the hall on 980 CJME, and I know they're talking. So I got to, when I get out of here today, I got to like duck around a corner and just go home and just avoid all eye contact. And then hopefully I can watch the game. And I'm praying right now that Montreal Canadiens are up at least one or two goals.
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1: Mother's Day on Sunday. Reminiscing and talking about the worst Mother's Day gift ideas out there. Shannon, what do you got for me?
4: Well, I had my mom down here from Alberta, and I tried to buy her a Big Beaver t-shirt.
1: Okay. I might need some explanation.
4: From the Oz store. I don't know if you've ever been there.
1: Mm.
4: Little town called Big Beaver.
1: Yeah, and that's all it meant. Yeah. You're getting it to celebrate the town.
4: That's right, but she said she could not go back into her group home wearing a Big Beaver t-shirt, so...
1: Well, yeah, like what would all the ladies and guys at the care home say?
4: I did get her a little Big Beaver pin.
1: It's smaller.
4: They also have Big Beaver panties, too.
1: Oh, well, I mean, to be honest with you, I don't think I feel comfortable buying panties of any kind for my mother, ever. But thanks, Shannon. There's no such thing as a bad idea. Well, maybe. Maybe there is.

0: Hot Child in the City, Nick Gilder. It's Sean without Jen. She's out at the Art of Connection Fashion Show at Kinexus Art Center today, raising funds for Sophia House. That is a very important cause for Jen and I, so I'm glad she's out there helping out with that. Mother's Day on Sunday. We've got a list of the worst things you could possibly ever give your mom for Mother's Day. We've got hair grooming of any kind, like laser hair removal, which Jen actually says to me that that would be probably the best gift ever. Vacuum cleaners, any kind of kitchen appliance. Chris out of Moose Jaw, you're last on the show today. What are you thinking?
1: I think the worst Mother's Day gift you could give them is probably a pregnancy test result.
0: Now, how would you get that results, though?
1: Well, I mean, if you have your girlfriend or whatever. And...
0: Oh, I see. Telling your mom she's going to be a grandma is what you mean.
1: Yeah, but not in so many words. Just give her a pregnancy test that shows positive.
0: See, it's different. It depends on the age, because right now we're at the age where our kids, we're waiting. We're actually pressuring them. We're actually doing what you shouldn't do and saying, how's it going? We're going to have a grandkid soon. What's happening? Let's get on this. I got to tell Jen, ease back, Jen. Ease back.
1: Yeah, enjoy our lifetime together right now. Giving their mom a positive home pregnancy test.
0: So far, that might be the worst idea we've heard all day. Thanks, Chris. Appreciate it. It's Blink 182 and all the small things. Happy Mother's Day to you. Enjoy your weekend.

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5: 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It's also an 80s birthday weekend special edition here. We've got a lot of stars of the 80s celebrating. First up, Bono, lead singer of U2. Happy 66th birthday this weekend. Here's Where the Streets Have No Name.